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1: 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Amen.
0: Gegrüßet seist du, Maria, voll der Gnade, der Herr ist mit dir. 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
1: Now and at the hour of our death. Amen.
2: Hail Mary, full of grace, the Lord is with you. Blessed are you among women, and blessed the fruit of your womb, Jesus.
1: Holy Mary, Mother of God, pray for us sinners, now and at the hour of our death. Amen.
2: Hail Mary, full of grace, the Lord is you. Blessed are you among women, and blessed the fruit of your womb, Jesus.
1: Holy Mary, Mother of God, pray for us sinners, now and at the hour of our death. Amen.
2: Hail Mary, full of grace, the Lord is you. Blessed are you among women, and blessed the fruit of your womb, Jesus.
1: Holy Mary, Mother of God, pray for us sinners, now and at the hour of our death. Amen.
2: Hail Mary, full of grace, the Lord is you. Blessed are you among women, and blessed the fruit of your womb, Jesus.
1: Holy Mary, Mother of God, pray for us sinners, now and at the hour of our death. Amen.
2: Hail Mary, full of grace, the Lord is you. Blessed are you among women, and blessed the fruit of your womb, Jesus.
1: Holy Mary, Mother of God, pray for us sinners, now and at the hour of our death. Amen.
2: Hail Mary, full of grace, the Lord is you. Blessed are you among women, and blessed the womb is the fruit of your womb, Jesus.
1: Holy Mary, Mother of God, pray for us sinners, now and at the hour of our death. Amen.
2: Hail Mary, full of grace, the Lord is you. Blessed are you among women, and blessed fruit of your womb, Jesus.
1: Holy Mary, Mother of God, pray for us sinners, now and at the hour of our death. Amen.
2: Hail Mary, full of grace, the Lord is you. Blessed are you among women, and blessed fruit of your womb, Jesus.
1: Holy Mary, Mother of God, pray for us sinners, now and at the hour of our death. Amen.
2: Hail Mary, full of grace, the Lord is you. Blessed are you among women, and blessed fruit of your womb, Jesus.
1: Holy Mary, Mother of God, pray for us sinners, now and at the hour of our death. Amen.
0: Ehre sei dem Vater und dem Sohn und dem Heiligen Geist.
1: As it was in the beginning, is now and ever shall be, world without end. Amen.
0: O mein Jesus,
1: forgive us our sins, save us from the fire of hell, lead all our souls to heaven, especially those in the most need of your mercy. Amen.
0: Das zweite glorreiche Geheimnis, Jesus, der in den Himmel aufgefahren ist. 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
1: 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And lead us not in temptation, but deliver us from evil. Amen.
0: Gegrüßet seist du, Maria, voll der Gnade, der Herr ist mit dir. 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
1: Pray for us sinners, now and at our death. Amen.
2: Hail Mary, full of grace, Lord is with you. Blessed are you among women, and blessed is the fruit of your womb, Jesus.
1: Holy Mary, Mother of God, pray for us sinners, now and at our death. Amen.
2: Hail Mary, full of grace, Lord is with you. Blessed are you among women, and blessed is the fruit of your womb, Jesus.
1: Holy Mary, Mother of God, pray for us sinners, now and at our death. Amen.
2: Hail Mary, full of grace, Lord is with you. Blessed are you among women, and blessed is the fruit of your womb, Jesus.
1: Holy Mary, Mother of God, pray for us sinners, now and at our death. Amen.
2: Hail Mary, full of grace, Lord is with you. Blessed are you among women, and blessed is the fruit of your womb, Jesus.
1: Holy Mary, Mother of God, pray for us sinners, now and at our death. Amen.
2: Hail Mary, full of grace, Lord is with you. Blessed are you among women, and blessed is the fruit of your womb, Jesus.
1: Holy Mary, Mother of God, pray for us sinners, now and at our death. Amen.
2: Hail Mary, full of grace, Lord is with you. Blessed are you among women, and blessed is the fruit of your womb, Jesus.
1: Holy Mary, Mother of God, pray for us sinners, now and at our death. Amen.
2: Hail Mary, full of grace, Lord is with you. Blessed are you among women, and blessed is the fruit of your womb, Jesus.
1: Holy Mary, Mother of God, pray for us sinners, now and at our death. Amen.
2: Hail Mary, full of grace, Lord is with you. Blessed are you among women, and blessed is the fruit of your womb, Jesus.
1: Holy Mary, Mother of God, pray for us sinners, now and at our death. Amen.
2: Hail Mary, full of grace, Lord is with you. Blessed are you among women, and blessed is the fruit of your womb, Jesus.
1: Holy Mary, Mother of God, pray for us sinners, now and at our death. Amen.
2: Glory be to the Father.
0: Ehre sei dem Vater und dem Sohn und dem Heiligen Geist.
1: As it was in the beginning, is now and ever shall be, world without end. Amen.
0: O mein Jesus,
1: forgive us our sins, save us from the fires of hell, lead all souls to heaven, especially those most in need of your mercy. Amen.
0: Das dritte glorreiche Geheimnis, Jesus, der uns den Heiligen Geist gesandt hat. 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
1: Give us this day our daily bread, and forgive us our trespasses, as we forgive those who trespass against us, and lead us not into temptation, but deliver us from evil. Amen.
0: Gegrüßet seist du, Maria, voll der Gnade, der Herr ist mit dir. 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
1: Holy Mary, Mother of God, pray for us sinners, now and at our death. Amen.
2: Hail Mary, full of grace, the Lord is with you. Blessed you are among women, and blessed is the fruit of your womb, Jesus.
1: Holy Mary, Mother of God, pray for us sinners, now and at our death. Amen.
2: Hail Mary, full of grace, the Lord is with you. Blessed are you among women, and blessed is the fruit of your womb, Jesus.
1: Holy Mary, Mother of God, pray for us sinners, now and at our death. Amen.
2: Hail Mary, full of grace, the Lord is with you. Blessed are you among women, and blessed is the fruit of your womb, Jesus.
1: Holy Mary, Mother of God, pray for us sinners, now and at our death. Amen.
2: Hail Mary, full of grace, the Lord is with you. Blessed are you among women, and blessed is the fruit of your womb, Jesus.
1: Holy Mary, Mother of God, pray for us sinners, now and at our death. Amen.
2: Hail Mary, full of grace, the Lord is with you. Blessed are you among women, and blessed is the fruit of your womb, Jesus.
1: Holy Mary, Mother of God, pray for us sinners, now and at our death. Amen.
2: Hail Mary, full of grace, the Lord is with you. Blessed are you among women, and blessed is the fruit of your womb, Jesus.
1: Holy Mary, Mother of God, pray for us sinners, now and at our death. Amen.
2: Hail Mary, full of grace, the Lord is with you. Blessed are you among women, and blessed is the fruit of your womb, Jesus.
1: Holy Mary, Mother of God, pray for us sinners, now and at our death. Amen.
2: Hail Mary, full of grace, the Lord is with you. Blessed are you among women, and blessed is the fruit of your womb, Jesus.
1: Holy Mary, Mother of God, pray for us sinners, now and at our death. Amen.
2: Hail Mary, full of grace, the Lord is with you. Blessed are you among women, and blessed is the fruit of your womb, Jesus.
1: Holy Mary, Mother of God, pray for us sinners, now and at our death. Amen.
0: Ehre sei dem Vater und dem Sohn und dem Heiligen Geist.
1: As it was in the beginning, is now, and ever shall be, world without end. Amen. O my Jesus,
0: O mein Jesus,
1: save us from the fires of hell, lead us our souls to heaven, especially those most in need of mercy. Amen.
0: Das vierte glorreiche Geheimnis, Maria, der dich, Jesus, der dich, Jungfrau, in den Himmel aufgenommen hat. 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Vater unser im Himmel,
1: your will be done on us as it is in heaven.
2: Give us this day our daily bread, and forgive us our trespasses, as we forgive those who trespass against us, and lead us not into temptation, but deliver us from evil. Amen.
1: Hail Mary, full of grace.
0: Gegrüßet seist du, Maria, voll der Gnade. 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
2: Amen.
1: Hail Mary, full of grace, the Lord is with you. Blessed are you among women, and blessed is the fruit of your womb, Jesus.
2: Hail Mary, Mother of God, pray for us sinners, now and at the
1: hour
2: of death. Amen.
1: Hail Mary, full of grace, the Lord is with you. Blessed are you among women, and blessed is the fruit of your womb, Jesus.
2: Holy Mary, Mother of God, pray for us sinners, now and at the hour of death. Amen.
1: Hail Mary, full of grace, the Lord is with you. Blessed are you among women, and praise at the foot of your Jesus.
2: Holy Mary, Mother of God, praise for us sinners, now and at the hour of Amen.
1: Hail Mary, full of grace, the Lord is with you. Blessed are you among women, and blessed is the fruit of your womb, Jesus.
2: Holy Mary, Mother of God, praise for us sinners, now and at the hour of Amen.
1: Hail Mary, full of grace, the Lord is with you. Blessed are you among women, and blessed is the fruit of your womb, Jesus.
2: Holy Mary, Mother of God, praise for us sinners, now and at the hour of Amen.
1: Hail Mary, full of grace, the Lord is with you. Blessed are you among women, and blessed the fruit of your womb, Jesus.
2: Holy Mary, Mother of God, praise for us sinners, now and at the hour of Amen.
1: Hail Mary, full of grace, the Lord is with you. Blessed are you among women, and blessed the fruit of your womb, Jesus.
2: Holy Mary, Mother of God, praise for us sinners, now and at the hour of death. Amen.
1: Hail Mary, full of grace, the Lord is with you. Blessed are you among women, and blessed the fruit of your womb, Jesus.
2: Holy Mary, Mother of God, praise for us sinners, now and at the hour of death. Amen.
1: Hail Mary, full of grace, the Lord is with you. Blessed are you among women, and blessed the fruit of your womb, Jesus.
2: Holy Mary, Mother of God, praise for us sinners, now and at the hour of death. Amen.
0: Ehre sei dem Vater und dem Sohn und dem Heiligen Geist. 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Vater unser im Himmel,
2: your kingdom come, will be done on earth as it is in heaven.
1: Give us this day our daily bread, and forgive us our trespasses, and forgive those who trespass against us, and lead us not into temptation, but deliver us from evil. Amen.
0: Gegrüßet seist du, Maria, voll der Gnade, der Herr ist mit dir. 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
1: Now and at our death. Amen.
2: Hail Mary, full of grace, the Lord is you. Blessed are you among women, and blessed is the fruit of your womb, Jesus.
1: Holy Mary, Mother of God, pray for us sinners, now and at our death. Amen.
2: Hail Mary, full of grace, the Lord is you. Blessed are you among women, and blessed is the fruit of your womb, Jesus.
1: Holy Mary, Mother of God, pray for us sinners, now and at our death. Amen.
2: Hail Mary, full of grace, the Lord is you. Blessed are you among women, and blessed is the fruit of your womb, Jesus.
1: Holy Mary, Mother of God, pray for us sinners, now and at the hour of our death. Amen.
2: Hail Mary, full of grace, the Lord is you. Blessed are you among women, and blessed is the fruit of your womb, Jesus.
1: Holy Mary, Mother of God, pray for us sinners, now and at the hour of our death. Amen.
2: Hail Mary, full of grace, the Lord is you. Blessed are you among women, and blessed is the fruit of your womb, Jesus.
1: Holy Mary, Mother of God, pray for us sinners, now and at the hour of our death. Amen.
2: Hail Mary, full of grace, the Lord is you. Blessed are you among women, and blessed is the fruit of your womb, Jesus.
1: Holy Mary, Mother of God, pray for us sinners, now and at the hour of our death. Amen.
2: Hail Mary, full of grace, the Lord is you. Blessed are you among women, and blessed is the fruit of your womb, Jesus.
1: Holy Mary, Mother of God, pray for us sinners, now and at the hour of our death. Amen.
2: Hail Mary, full of grace, the Lord is you. Blessed are you among women, et blessed is the fruit of womb, Jesus.
1: Holy Mary, Mother of God, pray for us sinners, now and at our death. Amen.
2: Hail Mary, full of grace, the Lord is you. Blessed are among women, and blessed the fruit of womb, Jesus.
1: Holy Mary, Mother of God, pray for us sinners, now and at our death. Amen.
2: Glory be to the Father.
0: Ehre sei dem Vater und dem Sohn und dem Heiligen Geist.
1: As it was in the beginning, is now and ever shall be, world without end. Amen.
0: O mein Jesus,
1: forgive us our sins, save us from the fire of hell, lead us to salt to heaven, especially those most in need of our mercy. Amen.
3: Remember, O most gracious Virgin Mary, that never was it known that anyone who fled to your protection.
0: Gedenke, jungselige Frau Maria, es ist noch nie gehört worden, dass jemand, der zu dir seine Zuflucht nahm,
1: inspired by this confidence,
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